0: 80er.
1: We're going to do a song. I tell you, this song is really, it's basically, it's made me a lot of money. That's what it's basically done. No, apart from that, I wrote it while I was on a train. Oh, God. It really true. And I was thinking of Alfred Hitchcock at the time and his lovely chin. And if everybody could, you know, love Alfred Hitchcock, I think it would be a better world, don't you? What?

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road I took the day I left home. 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Cause time changes everything. I wonder what they'll say.

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1: Well, I remember when I was a lad, times were hard and things were bad, but there's a silver lining.

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That lady that died, and my mother died again. So I'm gonna let you die. This is whatever.

0: 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Oldie Star.
1: Well, I remember when I was a lad. Times were hard and things were bad. But there's a silver lining.

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1: This car is automatic. It's systematic. It's hydromatic. Why is it green? It's lightning. Green light.

I remember when I was a lad, times were hard and things were bad, but there's a silver lining.

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1: I remember when I was a lad, times were hard and things were bad, but there's a silver lining.

I'm a sexual spastic and my name is Bobby Brown. Watch me now, I'm cooled down. And my name is Bobby Brown. Watch me now.

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1: Well, I remember when I was a lad, times were hard and things were bad, but there's a silver lining.

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1: Ladies and gentlemen, may I have your attention, please? Gather around. Come on, gather around.
2: Step right up. Step right up. Come on, ladies and gentlemen, gather around. Let me tell you all about the Mac and Jack Wonder Potion, guaranteed to give you unbelievable power. Yes, my friends, it can give you the strength of a raging bull.
3: I'll try one.
2: Here's a young gentleman. I'd like to try one. Yes, sir. Yeah. Drink it up. Let me help you with that, my friend. Try it.
3: Woo! Sir?
4: Yeah.

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And I shall do for you first a song that I first recorded. Number one, it was a fairly nice hit, and it went quite high in the American charts. The title of it is Maybelline.

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1: Hi, Joe. Are you there? Joseph.
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1: It's guest time on the Village Square, and it's a pleasure to have with us today Maurice Williams and the Zodiacs with their million-seller Stay.

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your body line. 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
1: I'm going to tell you a story about a girl I met at school one day during sandbox. 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

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Miss Peaches, Etta James, and something got a hold of me. 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

0: Here is an urgent newsflash. Drivers in the region of the M40 should beware a stranger wearing dark glasses, a fawn raincoat, and carrying a battered suitcase. A killer who has savagely hacked to death three people, who each in turn stopped to give him a lift. They were a chief accountant, a Morris dancer, and a nun from Our Lady of the Sorrows convent. The stranger has been known to masquerade as a priest wearing high-heeled shoes. Drivers are warned not to stop under any circumstances.
1: Oh, don't you think you...

0: I smell you. And did you?
1: You don't have any weapons in there, do you?
0: Right, what do you need?
2: Where are you from?
1: Yes, where are you from?
0: I'm glad you asked me twice. You see, I'm a bilingual. I'm a bilingual elite.

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1: Don't we know you?
0: Well, no. I used to be blind. Then I started eating carrots. I still can't see during the day.
2: Do you want a drink?
0: Oh, thank you, that's very nice. Now I'll get the waiter. I love the radio. I had a girlfriend once who used to sing on the radio. Every time she walked under a bridge, you couldn't hear her sing. 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When I first met her, she just seemed to a psychoanalyst. Yes, it didn't do her any good, she said. I asked her why. She said, I'm a nymphomaniac, you see. And I only get turned on by Jewish cowboys. I'm so sorry, I said. Let me introduce myself. 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
1: She asked for our friend here personally.
2: It's like the way he rotates the tire.
3: Hi.
4: Oh, hi.
3: How's it going?
4: It's going okay. All right.
3: You think you could have it ready for me tomorrow morning?
4: Sure. I can even bring it out to you if you want.
3: No. We live way out in the hills. I'd better come pick it up.
4: Yeah, I guess so.
3: Here. Well, I'll see you.
4: I'll see you.

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1: Okay, Huey, I think we're all set for you.
2: Oh. Okay, this is it. We're back. I told you we'd be back, right?
3: Wow, look at the stereo.
4: No, that's not a stereo.
3: What is it?
2: Now, I know it's been a few years. But Hollywood finally called. That's it. Your favorite group is in the movie business.
4: What's going on in there?
3: Music.
2: What kind of music?
3: Easy. Rock and roll. Huey?
2: Look, this is the place. I've got to get in there.
4: They're expecting
3: me. Come on,
2: let's go. Come on. My machine. Don't touch anything. I'll be right back. And I know it's a good song, and I mean, it's got to be a good movie. They even got jackets. Gonzo, show me jackets. Check this out. For real.

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From the big smash hit movie. 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